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1: 10-4. You can clear me out 04.

0: caller wants to report her 16-year-old daughter vandalizing her vehicle on Saturday. Be advised, the daughter is on scene now.
1: 25 copies.
0: Copy.

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0: DX-88 is clear from board.
1: Received.
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1: 87.
2: You can clear that call out of 44. 38 in control.
1: 38.
3: This is regarding a past incident that was already reported on Sunday. Show me 16, I'll be en route to the Elm Street call.
1: Copy. Control 12. So, be advised, the clinician's going to be en route now.
4: 7-4. Thank you.
1: You're welcome.
5: Need another one call.
1: Me too.
5: Just be advised that the procession at Mount Carmel is going to start within 2 minutes. We'll be going around Ashley Park.
1: Received.

0: expect 3 from Unit 2. Inspector 3. Yeah, the border health's rolling up right now. Received, thank you. Fire alarm from Unit 2. Get the border health. They're showing up on scene. Inspector 3 is going to remain on scene. Unit 2 is going to be clearing.
1: That border health on scene. Inspector 3 to remain on scene. Unit 2 clearing.
2: Clear to yourself.

0: 23 Angel.
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0: There's nothing going on inside the gym, and there's no one flagging me down outside in the parking lot. Unless there's any luck on a callback, you can close yourself now.
1: Received. There was no answer on callback.
0: 10-4. You can show me to the domestic on Rocket.
1: Copy.

0: Are you just looking at me, said? 24. Apparently this incident occurred in Arkansas. They attempted to call the police, and the police told them to report it here. Copy.
1: I do got a ping information. Are they having to give you an address besides the coordinates?
2: Negative. They never give an address. They only give us coordinates. My partner just got off the phone with them. We're plugging in some maps right now to see the center of the ping. It is a 900 meter radius.
1: Copy.

0: Central to 33. Jensen, update that center of the ping is Howard Ave in Acushnet Avenue. Again, just reiterating, it is a 900 meter radius. That is just the center of it.
1: Copy that. Probably they. Maybe he's in the park. Okay, thank you. And did they give a time on that ping? Or was that when they just sent it to us?
0: They said it was live, per my partner.
1: Copy.

0: 33 to 34 and 30, that male is possibly at 69 Hatch Street. Any family members might have a ping on him.
1: Was it?
2: Control 33-34, be advised. We got a ping of 116 to 118, Acushnet Ave. Seems like he's pinging in the driveway of that 20.
0: I'm sorry, what address on Acushnet Ave?
2: I apologize. It's 116-118 Howard Ave, possibly in the driveway.

0: 34 control. 34.
1: They were able to catch the male side cloud, and they got a ping on Hatch Street right at Hatch and Bevel Ave. It's going to be the second house west of Bevel Ave on Hatch. We're going to go by there to check it out.
0: Received.

0: 30 to 34. Response.
1: Yeah, nothing yet. Howard Avenue in the park is all stocked already. Games are already all done. Yeah, we're checking this one. The iCloud seemed pretty certain that he's in this house over here. It's going to be 6969 hatch. Copy.
2: Fire alarm from Inspector 3.
3: Inspector 3.
2: Myself and the health department are going to be clearing Burger King on Cove Road. They've been made aware they are not to be open the rest of the night.
3: Inspector 3 and health department are clearing Cove Road. Burger King is aware they're not to open the remainder of

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1: Harry.
0: Hathaway Manor Nursing Home, 863 Hathaway Road. It's going to be for an 84-year-old female that is unconscious. She's been unconscious for about 10 minutes, is breathing.
1: Copy.
0: PM1.
2: Route 38 to control, I'm not too far from halfway, man, you can show me. Thank you.
0: Copy.
2: Route 38 to 35, you can disregard if I need your help advice.
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0: 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He says he's going to Fort Seattle.
1: Control 35. 35. Could you make your way to 2 Spruce Street for a check to welfare? Caller stated, Peter Zutilda thinks somebody put meds in his food and disconnected before the call taker could get more information. 1040.

0: 33 to control. I have a male in a wheelchair. It's going to be hatch at conduit.
1: Received. Columbia Towers, 671 Purchase Street. It's going to be in the lobby for a 61-year-old male with chest pain, no history of heart problems.
2: Received.

dispatching Ladder 1 to Olympia Towers for a 61-year-old male, chest pains. Again, a fire alarm dispatching Ladder 1 to Olympia Towers for a 61-year-old male, chest pains.

0: from Lana 1. Do you have an apartment number on this?
1: Lana 1, be advised. PD notifies us that a patient should be located in the lobby.
0: Very good, thank you.
2: Negative, positive.
3: Cat 4.

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1: That male's been located. He's with his family. I already have my number. You control unit 16.
0: Received.

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0: 22, could you make your way to 88 Bossier Street for an MBA? 2 vehicles, no injuries, no airbags.
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0: Are you able to clear for another call?
1: I'm here.
0: Caller out of 84 Spring Street Apartment 1 wants to speak with police in regards to the homeless leaving trash everywhere at 22 7th Street.
1: Hello, I'm helping you.

0: I'm going to be at First and North. 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
1: Hello?
0: Intoxicated, speaking doesn't feel good.
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1: We have about a respond here. 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
0: That was a juvenile male requesting medic. It's going to be a section 12 that needs to be transported.
1: 22, ready control.
0: 22.
1: This incident took place in Arkansas. There is no domestic going on today, so it's going to be an 04 on our end.
0: Copy.

0: Engine 7 from Unit 2. This is Engine 7. Do you guys have a member driving? Do you need me to go get him? That's a negative, sir. They cleared us. The patient is awake, conscious at the time. 10-4, I'm down by the hospital.
1: Control.
2: 22.
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1: Second one's going to be a Mass Reg again, 8 November, November, 787, 8 November, November, 787. I should come back to a silver Jeep, and the first one should be a blue Hyundai.
2: Copy. This is Eversource. They just want an officer to stand by while they fix a goal. Could take about 5 to 10 minutes.
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0: Could you make your way to Mill Street and Liberty to assist EverSource? They just want an officer to stand by while they fix the pole.
1: 10-4.
0: Control 33, did you copy?

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0: Alright, you can disregard.
1: 10-4. Route 38 to control, can you show me en route to County and Wall Street where 32 is at?
0: Copy. You can control. Detail.
2: 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I'm Mount Carmel.
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0: Affirmative, thank you.
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0: Yield 33 and 34. Control 33. Control 33 on 2. Corner of Sean Ashley Boulevard. Caller states in the parking lot at this corner there are two parties that were holding up a male. Now that male is laid out on the ground. Parties are standing next to him.
1: Copy. 33 copies as well.
0: And 4. Schedule the 33 and 34. My partner got a more accurate location. Can it be the parking lot of the Super Suds Laundromat at 492 Ashley Boulevard?

0: 12 to 11. Are you available, sir?
1: Yes.
0: Do you mind coming this 20, please?
1: Affirmative.
2: Bobby's as well, show you now.
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0: 33, can you start medics to my location? 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
3: I'm unit 2 is on the scene. I got nothing showing. Wish I can.

0: 4, Medic 6, if you could just start making your way to Super Suns on Ashley Boulevard. It's going to be 492 Ashley Boulevard. We have units out on scene with a male intoxicated.
1: Received.

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1: Route 11. Control, I'm still waiting for the South Coast. My tire is pretty much flat. I can't make it.
0: 10-4. I'll put you on an admin. Control 2, 25 as well.
2: 25.
0: City Mobile Towers, 850 Pleasant Street, apartment 428. Male states is a female friend of the apartment that's refusing to leave, would not give any names.
2: Point five, copies.

0: Hill 21.
1: Model 1 from Unit 2, can you bring your meter up to 3H?
0: In the parking lot, there is a male in front of a white truck or SUV that is vomiting, requesting someone to make sure he's all set.
2: Control.
3: There should also be a detail officer over there if you want to contact him.
0: 10-4.
1: So you can disregard, this is going to be a faulty detector, it's saying smoke sensor error.

0: 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They didn't have any zone information. 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
1: Alarm dispatching engine 7 to Presidential Heights at 370 Mount Pleasant Street for a 41-year-old female, difficulty breathing. 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
0: 10-4.
3: 25, control.
0: 25.
3: Control, show me route to the app, fuel.
0: Copy.
3: 22, control.
0: Command.
3: Control, can you also show me route to the app, fuel, please?
0: 10-4.
3: 12 to control.
0: 12.
3: If you can change this call to a EDP, please. I'm adding notes. That mail party transported. Clear 04.
0: 10-4, and then if you could make it over to Melville Towers, 850 Pleasant Street, apartment 428, to back up 14. It's in regards to a female that needs to be removed from the mail house. No names given.
3: 12 copies direct.
4: 14 controls, is it detail on?
0: Affirmative. The comm supervisor just called and notified him.
4: Yeah.
5: Confirm it. 4 control. 4. We're having radio issues. We can take Presidential Heights.
0: Received. I was just curious if you wanted me to leave you 16 just because you're going to be the only medic available in the city just in case we get another medical call. I don't know if you want me to leave for Haven Roland or I can disregard them.
5: That's fine with us if you want to just double check that with EMS-4.
0: Control to EMS-4.
6: I'm okay with it also.
0: Received, Ellie for Heyman Roland and keep medic 4 available, thank you.
6: 23 on Melville Towers, thank you.
0: 10-4.
2: You can show me out at 12 Booth Street and disregard 23.
0: 10-4-23, did you copy?
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0: Received Medic 1. 21 on control.
1: Trent.
0: I've checked the parking lot. 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There's a caller on a point about 3.
1: Stand by. We'll confirm the call taker. PM1.
0: Thank you. PM1.
2: Negative. That was it. I'm calling over and over.
0: PM1, can you come back?
3: That was for Haven Medic 1 calling in route. If you can keep them rolling, please.
0: Receive, control to Fairhaven, fire.
4: Receive, you can show us, still responding.
0: 10-4.
1: Offer, there should be all 5-2 units and a detail there. I do actually have a call for you when you're ready to copy.
4: Ready.
1: Going to be an assist citizen at 610 Purchase Street. A female saying that she's locked out of her house and her dogs are locked inside. She does have a lockout kit with her, she's unable to figure it out.
4: No, that was detailed to control on 2.
0: Go ahead.
4: I'm going to need restraining order checks between the two parties, please. The first one is Andrew Jackson. Date of birth of 4-9-1967. Copy one.
0: Could you come back with the date of birth?
4: April 9, 1967. Copy.
0: Copy. Second party.
4: And the second party is going to be a female. It's going to be Miriam, Mike, India, Romeo, India, Alpha, Michael, last name Rodriguez, birthday April 14, 1987.
0: Copy.

0: Joint Road 11. Roman stated to only come out if there's an emergent situation. If she's unable to figure it out, we'll attempt to contact her supervisor to see if we can make an exception.
1: Yeah, well, I'll see if I can help her with her kit.
0: Please.
2: Hello, control.
1: You know, I have a home lockout kit. Hold by and hold out.
2: Hello, I'm in the control.
0: 11.
2: You can show me out of St. Luke's, 20 miles. I'm also going to be 16. I'll head over to Melville Towers.
0: 10-4. Could that last unit trying to raise control come back? I copied 11.
1: Marine 2, I'll head over to Birch Street, assist through that lockout.
0: Copy. Control's at 21. The caller states they no longer see that party. It's going to be 0809.
3: 21 copies.
1: Well, Dennis number is going to be 596-106736. Copy.
0: Copy. Control 11.
2: 11.
0: What's wrong with you?
1: Control to 11, sir. You can disregard all of it. Thank you.
2: 11 copies.

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1: Responding.
0: Are you clear for transmission?
1: Yes. Go ahead.
0: At Mary Ampre, she has one confirmed O2.
1: Received.

0: Control, would you be able to let us know what the warrant's for?
1: Affirmative, it's a straight warrant for a misdemeanor. 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

0: 33 in control.
1: 33.
0: EMS is going to be transporting that mail. You can tell me 16.
1: Copy. I do actually have another call for you. Control 2, 34 as well.
0: 34.
1: 3334, it's going to be 40 Glennon Street. Me with A Destiny states that her ex-boyfriend is calling her, making threats to show her to break into her house. States there is an order in place, so we're going to confirm it now.
0: 33, cop.

0: Central 211. Can you break for another call?
1: Affirmative.
0: If you can make way over to corner of Cottage and Sycamore, it's going to be for a 60-year male that is intoxicated. Requesting medics. We do have him on the way.
1: 1-4.
2: Okay, you need to control. You can show me route as well. That might be on my side.
0: Copy.

0: Control 2, 33 and 34, just be advised, there is an active order, but it states that it was sent out for service today, not locating that it was served.
1: Copy.

0: until the medic one.
1: Medic one.
0: Could you make your way to Cottage in Sycamore? It's going to be for a 68-year-old male intoxicated.
1: Mm-hmm.
0: Medic one, be advised, he's going to be wearing a brown jacket and jeans sitting on the corner.
1: Let me see if you're going to get it out or
0: short. Affirmative.
1: Thank you.
0: For a vehicle walk in the driveway, and calling utility for work.

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1: Ken. Over here, it's a booking 1-0-2. 7-0-0. 10-4.
2: PG1 Coffee, you can get me 23.
1: 10-4.

0: 23 on Route 38.
1: Copy.
0: Route 38 to control. Is the caller the one that's intoxicated, or was there a passerby?
1: It's the caller that is intoxicated. He's calling for himself. For the call taker, he's wearing a brown jacket and jeans. He should be sitting right on the corner.
0: 10-4, I drove by the intersection. I wasn't seeing anyone. I'm driving around the block.
1: Copy. I'm a friend. We're going to call back.
0: 10-4.
2: 33 to control.
1: 33.
2: Getting no answer at the door at 40 Glennon Street.
0: Route 38 to control, I got him on the corner.
1: Control copy 33, we're gonna call back. Control also copy from 38.
0: 10-4, thank you.

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1: Good.
0: Call back, please. He's not answering.
1: Working on it now.
2: Walter, all 38.
3: All 38 to control. Someone trying to raise me?
1: Affirmative, 12.
3: Zero, what's your 20?
2: Gonna be Cottage and Sycamore on the east side of Cottage.
3: 10-4.
2: 12, you could disregard. It's gonna be an 04 anyway, medic's just arrived.
3: Thank you.
4: Route 11, I control.
1: 11.
4: Control, we don't have any left here. I don't know if I can ask the supervisor to see if they can. If not, I'll just let this female know. She'll have to seek other methods.

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1: 34.
0: Two things, just the status on those papers and status on the callback.
1: 34, they're both negative for O2s, but there is that RO has not been served yet. It's on Altima.
2: Copy.

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0: Unit 2, can you contact the signal room when you get a chance?
1: 10-4.
2: Team, out of booking, NMR is 1.4.

0: 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Crosses over. Bull Street.
1: Copy. Schedule to Route 11, the fire department's sending somebody out now.

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1: Raven.
0: On the same vessel.
1: Copy.
0: Rod 11 to control. Control, you said they are sending somebody out, or they aren't?
1: They are. They have someone in route now.
0: So far.

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1: Go ahead.
0: I don't know if the bell's on scene, but I do have that RO in my cruiser.
1: He is not here.
0: 10-4.

0: Control 2, 21 and 25. Could you make way over to 126 Griffin Court, Bay Village, community apartment number 3, going to be in regards to the domestic that 3334 on to attempt to locate a Malik Cannon 41901. Mail needs to be served. Realtor B currently has an order. If you can just DC is there before we send them over.
1: Copies. 25 copies.

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1: Copy.

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Copy. 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
0: 791 Brock Avenue, apartment 3, A's and Alpha for domestic, mother versus daughter. Daughter's currently staying outside and mom inside the house. It's just verbal at this time.
2: Three copies.
0: 35 south. 4.

0: Control Medic 2, be advised per previous calls that female weighs 190 pounds. He wants to start fire.
1: You can sign him up.
0: Received.
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0: Raven Medic 1.
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0: Received.
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0: dispatching. Engine 7 to 19 Fairmount Street, apartment D for a 66-year-old female for lift assist. Again, fire alarm dispatching. Engine 7 to 159 Fairmount Street, apartment D for a 66-year-old female, lift assist. The cross street is Alva.
1: 33 to control.
2: 33.
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1: 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I'll be next one.
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0: 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Parties are physically fighting.
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1: Yep.
0: Reset control.
1: Copy. And Martha Medonko.
0: I'm sorry, cut out. Come back to that.
1: Still working on one of them now. Just want to confirm it's just going to be a Joe Ramos and a Martha Mendoca.
0: Yep, I have the date of birth for Joe, 4-18-52, he told me.
1: Copy.
0: I'll double check on that, you know.

0: 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We have a date of birth 9580.
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0: 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Have a good night.
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1: Received.

0: around 31 to 30. Yeah, if you want to make the clear, she's not too bad. Yeah, he wants to talk to her.
1: Where's she? Control copies.

0: Yeah, you guys have any luck with the shoulder?
1: 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Bye-bye.

0: 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Control 38, from the clinician, we're bringing that Nova Crisis Center. You can clear me out.
1: Copy.
0: Wait, we'll call this.

0: Control the medic 2, are you able to take another call? Could you come back? You came in muffled. You're going to be at the Beardian Gardens, 68 South Street, apartment number 45. It is going to be for a 50-year-old male with chest pain. Fire department is en route.
1: Street, apartment 45, for a 50.

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0: 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What apartment number is it?
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1: 22.
0: Control, you can throw me 16.
1: Receive. 23, are you going to be staying on scene?
0: Control.
1: Question, you come back.
0: 22 to control. Can you come back with that last transmission?
1: Is 23 still going to be remaining on scene?
0: Control, he'll be clearing in about a minute or so. He just dropped.
1: Receive.

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0: If the two parties have not been backfilled yet and ran for papers, could you find them for me when you have a chance?
1: Affirmative, the backfills, the female zero one is negative. I'm just running the second one now. 11.
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0: 22 to control.
1: Yes.
0: Control, be advised. I was just flagged down by a passerby. They stated a yellow Ford Mustang is at my little roof street. I'm going to go check it out. I'll advise on the 20 when I get there.
1: Copy.

0: Control 22, it's going to be Ruth and Bio. They had a call pending.
1: Control, just be advised, it's actually going to be Ruth Street in Salisbury, just right before the intersection.

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1: 23.
0: I'll take an LF and you can show me 16. Copies. I'll be in route to that Chicago. We can just take our 22.
2: 22 to control. You can keep me out. I'll be out with that vehicle.

0: 22 to control. Can I get an operator too, please?
1: Come in.
0: Control, I have a place to run and back to one ready.
1: Go ahead.
0: It's going to be New Hampshire tag, Tango, Echo, Romeo, Mike, November, 8, Romeo. Tango, Echo, Romeo, Mike, November, 8, Romeo. Should come back to a yellow Ford Mustang. 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Yellow in color.
1: Copy.
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0: 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We get attempt a call.
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0: Control, disregard, it's not going to be the same person.
1: 10-4.

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1: 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If we can get approved by 10 for our next on the list tow vehicles in the middle of the street.
0: 10-4. Control to 10. Permission for 22 for a tow. There's a vehicle parked in the middle of the road. 10, you can disregard the owner came out. I apologize. Control to 32, Route 32.
2: There's a route.
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0: 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Again, fire alarm dispatching Ladder 4, Engine 8, Unit 1, to the intersection of Nash and Ashley Boulevard for MVA vehicle versus pedestrian.
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2: Responding.
1: Could you make your way to 24 Apollo Drive to attempt to locate a Jaden Ross, 6909? He's called in by Wareham PD. He left a program. His mother lives at this 20. He texted her saying goodbye, possibly Q5. Mother's name's going to be Holly McCuster.
2: Copies.
0: 22 to control.
1: 22.
0: Control, we located that vehicle owner and the vehicle has been moved. Hopeful, we'll be 16. Thank you for responding.
1: Copy.
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0: Could you meet QA 157 Austin Street? Staff wants to report Audrina Minger, 81008, missing. She left on foot towards Summer Street. Stated someone was picking her up. 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
1: Four.
2: 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Shelby, clear from booking. Can you also assign me an OF on this and show me out the station reports?
1: 10-4.

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0: Yeah, probably sort of volleyball for that female with the limited information that's in the notes, so I don't have anything further. 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
1: Copy. 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

0: Control units, control units, stand by for mobile. Being on lookout for a missing juvenile, Adriana Maringer, date of birth 8/10/08, left on foot towards Summer. She dated someone was picking her up to a white female, 85 pounds, approximately 5'6", pink hair, no eyebrows, wearing all black, is located, returned to the Kennedy Dogma Defense Center at 157 Austin Street.
1: Ten. You can disregard 24, I'll take that call.
0: 10-4, 24, you copy?
2: Copy, thank you.
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0: 10-4. Schedule 23, they just called back, the emergency contact Peter is responding. He'll be there in 15 minutes in a gray Toyota 4Runner.
1: 10-4.

0: 3682.
1: Prince.
0: Control, can I get off the ground, please?
1: Riff.
0: Control for this call. I'm getting no answer at the door. Unable to make contact with his mom. If you want to see, there's a number in the local for his mom. I'm trying to contact her, and we're at Wareham PD. No, I was unable to make contact.
1: Receive.

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0: Mailed a complainant at 16 Homer Street, apartment number 1, states that their delivery order was delivered to 14 Homer Street and the neighbors are refusing to return the order.
1: Said 14.

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1: Clint.
2: 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I'll be 60.
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0: Line building, 749 Purchase Street. Caller states there's a homeless male in the hallway that they need moved along. Could be a male wearing a black jacket, white sweater, and black pants.
1: 11, copies.

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0: 22 A.
1: What do you got?
0: It's gonna be 329 South 2nd Street for a vehicle that's on fire. It is engulfed in flames next to a building.
2: 23 and 22 in a row.
0: Okay.
3: 11 in control.
0: 11.
3: Control, the guy moves. You can show myself and my partner 16.
0: Obviously.

dispatching engine 6, unit 2 to 329 South 2nd for a vehicle on fire. Again, fire alarm dispatching engine 6 and unit 2 to 329 South 2nd Street for a vehicle.

0: engine 1, engine 6, engine 7, unit 1, unit 2 to 329 South 2nd Street for a vehicle fire with exposures. Again, fire alarm dispatching. Ladder 1, ladder 3, engine 1, engine 6, engine 7, unit 1, unit 2 to 329 South 2nd Street for a vehicle fire with exposures.
1: Fire alarm, unit 1's responding.
0: Unit 1 responding.
2: What is that, Crosses? Sarge, we're right behind Golden School.
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0: Roger, I got smoke showing, Route 18.
1: Copy that. Yes, yes.
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3: 82 North Street, apartment number 1. 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Then he just took off. The caller doesn't have a description or direction of travel, but does have camera footage.
4: Copy.

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0: Okay.

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1: 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You can clear us out on 4th Street.
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Again, fire alarm dispatching engine 7 to 55 Vine Street for 78-year-old female difficulty breathing. Crosses are going to be Mount Pleasant Lane and Mount Vernon Street.

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0: Control Center 11. The corner of Hawthorne and County Street, Hawthorne Street and County, before an elderly citizen that called Station 2, said that he was confused and needed help, and then he got blocked out of his house in the area of that location.
1: No copies.
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1: 35.
0: I'll call the station for another unit. Can you start making your way to 150 Bryant Lane? 150 Bryant, apartment B is in Bravo for loud music and yelling. Sounds like a party. Oh, I can't sleep. Sorry, but I could not copy your response. Come back.
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2: 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Again, fire alarm dispatching ladder 1, Engine 1, Engine 8 to 15 Antonio Acosta Ave, fire alarm received by headquarters. Crossers are going to be Herman Melville Boulevard.
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0: You know what? 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
1: 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To assist unit 35 at 150 Bryant Lane, 150 Bryant Lane, apartment B is in Bravo for loud music and screaming and yelling. It sounds like a party.
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0: 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Still on scene for South Second Street.
1: That's affirmative.
0: 10-4, thank you.
2: 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We have alarm sounds and requesting.
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1: Hello.
2: Tony, control on two.
1: Tony.
2: Ma'am, can you start orders request next on the list over for that vehicle, the Nissan Rogue?
1: What time for?

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1: 34.
0: This is to say how old this female was, and when she spoke to her, was she at home? This light's currently on in the house, but the
1: standby.
0: Responding.
1: There's no Nissan Rogue backfilled.
0: So I believe Unit 22 had called off to backfill Mass Tag 4, November Hotel Foxtrot 16, 4 November Hotel Foxtrot 16.
1: B Bravo.

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1: Responds.
0: She's a 64-year-old female, and she drives a Nissan Rogue. Not 100% sure that she's home, but she drives a Nissan Rogue.
1: 10-4, there's no car in the driveway. The lights are all on in the house. I can see inside the house. It doesn't look like anything's out of place or anything. But there is no one, there is no Nissan Rogue at home.
0: 10-4.
1: So you can clear it out, 04 for right now.
2: Eleven to control. We haven't seen. We got nothing showing. Do we have a phone number to call this mail back?
0: Stand by.
1: 2338.
0: Stand by. Control unit 14. Close. 14, here's the paramedics at 380 County Street. We've got a 68-year-old male. He's not feeling well. And he doesn't know what he's doing. He's intoxicated. White male with a brown jacket and jeans.
3: 35 control. You can just grab the ambulance. Hold fine.
0: 10-4, any of the unit response to Bryant Lane, you can disregard. 14, were you able to copy that call?
4: 14, I was.
0: 10-4.
2: Audrey, you could disregard 14. Audrey 11 is going to make his way over to that call I'm coming.

0: Central Air Force, you can enter regard, County 311 is going.
1: Copy. Still show me now they can clear if needed.
0: 10-4.
2: Can you come in with ULS?
3: Do you have contact info for this building?
4: Over to County, it could be related. We have nothing showing up in Harbor and County.
0: 10-4.
2: Denied. Yeah, location, sir. We're going to be clearing Vine Street now.
5: We'll be pulling up in 10 seconds. We got it.
2: 10-4. Thank you, sir.
0: Control 20.
4: 20.
0: Ricardo's for the 10.
4: 20 copies. Thank you. Going back to 1.

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1: 啊，兄弟，各位。
0: Is there an ambulance rolling this way? This is a male saying that Astro one.
1: Affirmative, they're on the way. You're just assisting because he's intoxicated.
2: For that address. Unit 1, copy that.

0: 11 around 11, just an update on your last call. The station does not have a callback number. We are not able to call back that elderly now.
1: This is going to be one of the same calls. The male said that he was at the previous address and he walked down to his current address.
0: 10-4, perfect, thank you.
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2: Can you show me a route to headquarters on the paper run? And just be advised, I will be operating cruiser number 25 for the night.
0: 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Can Sprinkler on the other side of the building? 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
1: 14.
0: From my previous call with that male party walking into the backyard, I located him on North 6th Avenue.
2: I'm trying to
0: back up. Let me just get one additional.
1: I just want to confirm the location. You said North 6th at Union?
0: Yeah, we can use that for now. We'll update it. He's walking away, so. And I'll move him back around again.
1: I'm going to go to the You're 614 in the area of North 6th and Union Street. You just saw the mail from his suspicious activity call. He's looping around to try to locate him.
3: Copy, over here, bro.

0: Hello, and I'm looking at the description he entered into the prior call. He's be wearing a yellow or orange do-rag, black hooded sweatshirt with a red stripe along both sleeves, red lettering on the front, light wash jeans, and black sneakers with a blue backpack.
1: Sixth Street and William Street.
0: Freezies, I was on mail at 6th and William.

0: coming through the control.
1: Thank you.
0: Recado's on scene and I'll take an 01.
1: Seven. Are you guys
0: still going to
1: be on scene or clear?
0: I'm just standing by for them to hook this.
1: Seven.

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0: Channel 2.
1: Okay.
0: Excuse me, please. Or Randy Coakley, Randy Romeo Alpha November Delta Yankee. Last name Coakley, Charlie Oscar Alpha Kilo Lima Echo Yankee. My apologies. R A N D Y. Last name Coakley, C O A K L E Y. 6/13/1988.
1: Copy.

0: fire off, you know what? This is a broken sprinkler head in the machine room. The system's going to remain tripped. The sprinkler's been shut down. They're going to have somebody look at it in the morning. You can return engine 1, ladder 1. Ladder 1 has the official.
1: Fire alarm copies. Broken sprinkler in the sprinkler room. System to remain down. Somebody check in the morning. Do acknowledge direct engine 1.
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1: 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Unit 14, go ahead.
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1: Four change, I'm confirm, are you going to see Luke?
0: That's affirmative, my apologies.
1: Step forward.

0: 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Go ahead, Inspector 3. I'm clear of South 2nd Street. Fire alarm copies. Inspector 3 is clear.
1: Fire alarm from Unit 2. Unit 2 is going to be clear in South 2nd. Ricardo's has a vehicle.
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1: 10-4

dispatching engine 6 to 31 Social Street for a 51-year-old male fell and has difficulty breathing. Again, fire alarm dispatching engine 6 to 31 Social Street for a 51-year-old male who has fallen and difficulty breathing. Crosses are going to be Harmony Street and Ronnie French Boulevard.

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0: Control, can you build me a disturbance at Purchase Street, just south of Maxfield? I guess you can use the PSU building control. I'm going to be with 6 Alpha Whiskey Kilo 28, 6 AWK 28. And if you can send me Unit 14, I believe the mail just flagged me down to report domestic.
1: Transport,
0: Unit 14. 14 out of it.

fire alarm dispatching for 3 to 51 County Street. For CO alarm without illness called in by the resident. Again, fire alarm dispatching ladder 3 to 51 County Street. For CO alarm without illness called in by a resident. Crosses are going to be Cove Street and Nelson Street.

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0: David Bentley, Delta Alpha Victor India Delta, DAVID, last name Bentley, Bravo Echo, November Tango, Lima Echo Yankee, BENTLEY, 315-55, copy one.
1: Copy.
0: Second party, Kelsey Mello, Kilo Echo Lima, Sierra Echo Yankee, KELSUY, last name Mello, Mike Echo Lima Lima Oscar, MELLO, 12/17/1991, copy 2.
1: Copy.
0: If we can, try to contact Kelsey. I have a phone number if we don't have it in the local. If we can contact her, have her come back to this location.
1: Is it the phone number ending in 9349?
0: Negative, I have a phone number for her when you're ready.
1: Go ahead.
0: 508-971-0064. Actually, just have her stay put, and then we'll meet her there. We have to retrieve property from her, and then get another statement.
1: Copy.

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1: Send to control on channel 2 responding for 14. He's tied up.
0: That female did not answer. We left a voicemail.
1: Thank you.

0: Joel, the 11's a 16, well, the other one is 16. Can you have them take a drive through downtown to see if we can locate this female? She's a white female, short black dress on. Her name is Kelsey Mello. See if we can maybe locate her walking to the south.
1: Five, four, two, 11, 11.

0: Control, do 11 and run 11.
1: Run 11.
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0: Can you check the area of the professional standards 1204 Purchase Street or the Purchase and Maxfield area to attempt to locate that Kelsey Mello, white female wearing a short black dress, possibly walking south in the area of downtown?
2: Downtown.

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1: My
0: apologies, 720 Chaminade. 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
1: Simple.

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0: Can you go to channel 2, please?
1: 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Unit 10 is on 2.
0: 14-10. Yeah, this guy's not going to want to call her back. He said that he just got off the phone with her. I'm not sure if maybe we can call her on the 1021 app and then try to talk to her off that.
1: Yeah, we can try to give her a call. Canada Control, do you want to try to call that phone number back again, see if she answers one more time for us, please?

0: 10 to 14. We have nothing showing downtown over here. I'm going to head back to you.
1: Copy.

0: I'm on a truck welfare, possibly intoxicated driver, North Front and Phillips Avenue. North Front and Phillips Ave. It's going to be a dark Honda Accord sitting in the parking lot. Caller keeps, well, the male keeps putting the car in drive and then in reverse. He was driving on the wrong side of the road earlier, possibly sideswiped a few vehicles on Colette Street.
1: There you go, caution. This is

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1: Good.
0: 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We're attempting to get a location.
1: Excellent. Thank you.

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1: Last email is possibly going to wait for you guys at station 2. We're getting a vehicle description. That female is going to be in an Uber at station 2.
0: Copy. Thank you.
1: You're welcome.
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1: Can you get a Spanish speaking officer?
0: Are you requesting a Spanish officer?
1: Affirmative.
0: Control cell units. Control cell units. Do I have a Spanish speaking officer that can assist in the north end?

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0: Control to units 22 and 14, just be advised, if she's not at 457 Brock Ave, I have her prior address at 437 Brock Ave in the local. Disregard, wrong channel.
1: And control, we made contact with that.
0: Proceed.

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1: 33.
0: Next on the list, hold for that accord, please.
1: Received.

0: Tony, control.
1: Tony.
0: Control, is that unit asking about the PT?
1: Affirmative, the comm supervisor is going to check it in.
0: Control, you can advise them. It's still down at the moment. If they need to utilize them, they will have to go to the state police docks.
1: Received. Control, Rod 31, did you copy?
2: Copy, thank you. 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
1: Affirmative.
2: Rod 31, control, I'm set.
1: Yeah, bye.

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1: Control the FNF, a call back for the original caller.
0: I can ask the call taker, do you need a call back?
1: If you get one, that would be great, thank you.
0: Do you need them to come meet with you, or are you, you just need the call back number?
1: I just need the number, I don't need you guys to call.
0: Yeah, thank you.

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1: Affirmative.
0: Going to be 150 Bryant Lane, apartment B, S and Bravo. Caller states there are 68 males and females yelling and screaming, playing loud music.
2: I'm sorry, stand by again.
0: 31.
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0: Missing.
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0: 31 Mutual.
1: You can keep 33 on scene. She's going to be waiting by us on the tell. Hide my AI if you just show me around the booking.
0: Please. Last unit, come back.
1: BT1 copies.
0: BT.

0: Unit 10 to Route 11. Route 11. We're on our way to you now. Are you clear for transmission?
1: Affirmative. I'm clear.
0: All right, he's going to be in O3. Just hold him on scene. We'll be there in a few minutes.
1: 10-4.
0: Okay. 35 to control. Out at St. Luke's, 2.8 on the miles.
2: Received.
0: 31 to control.
2: 31.
0: Myself and 11 will be out at MSP Dartmouth, mileage 4.7, your time.
2: Received.
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0: 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You can disregard anybody else coming here. You just grab the door. 10-4.
1: It's going to be an 03 and talk in the middle of the road.
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0: Operator 52, please.
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1: Ground 31.
0: Control, I don't know if there's a different number associated with this call. I called the number that was backfilled, and the guy said he called earlier in the day for something unrelated. I don't know if we could just double check.
1: 10-4.

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1: 20.
0: Control one would be out with Rod 11.
1: Repeat.
2: Ten to 20. We're going to be there in a couple of minutes. We're going over the overpass. If you guys want to place you in custody now that you have somebody else there.
0: 10-4.

0: 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Control 22.
1: 22.
0: Are you en route to Pershing Street as well?
1: I'm on zero.
0: Raise you.
1: Oh, break if something comes up in my area.
0: Received.
1: Received.

0: 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Are you still on route with O'Brien?
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0: Medic 1.
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Crossers are going to be North Street and Tower Drive.

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0: Central, you can clear the 05 that Patty's been broken up. They've all gotten their Uber, and we're going to be clear.
1: Received.

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1: 911.
0: 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I'll be 16.
1: 18.

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1: 22。
0: Are you clear?
1: Affirmative.
0: Received. Can you do 24 as well?
2: 24.
0: 22 and 24. Going to be the Redwood Saloon, 1566 Cove Road for a disturbance. Employee calling stating there's a male banging on the door. You should still be on scene.
1: 22 as well.
2: Twenty-three to nine as well.
0: Okay.

0: change this around.
1: Okay.
0: 21, good shot.
1: 21.
0: Well, they're knocking at the front door or back door?
1: Back door.
2: I got one right in front.

0: 22-21 isn't it? So anyway. I'm gonna talk to them over here, but outside it looks like there's some stuff thrown everywhere. So just let me double check with them real quick.
1: Let me see,
0: these got some blood on the table.

0: control to 22.
1: 22.
0: 21, trying to raise you.
1: Got 21. Are you all set over there, or do you need me to head over there? I just want to know if there's any damage to property and what the resident wants to do.
2: We have a broken window, and there's some blood on the door, and a couple of broken cases as well. Also have a vehicle right now that the windows are broken, so there's a quite a few damage over here.
1: Read on this.
2: 21 to control. Can I get an operator on 2 for a backfill for the vehicle?
0: Affirmative.
2: 21 on 2.
0: 21.
2: Could you please backfill a mass tag? It's going to be 9 Victor Echo 673. She came back to a white Honda Accord.
1: I have a John Ferreira 5680 in custody right now.
0: Received.

0: 20 through to control.
1: 22.
0: Can I get medic here for an eval?
1: Received.

0: Control 22.
1: Yes.
0: Are you out with 21?
1: I'm out with Ferrer. He's out with the bartender there and just getting information.
0: Received. Control.
2: I make my way towards you.

0: confusing yourself.
1: 22 to 22.
0: Did you ask?
1: Sorry.
0: Ah.
1: All right. Okay. This is sounding like it's going to be domestic in nature with the bartender that's there.
0: All right.
2: Coffees in a row.

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1: 21.
0: Could you check the car? It's going to be Jessica Maddox, date of birth 11-22-90.
1: Affirmative.

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1: 22.
0: Alright, you can assign me an AR. You can show me your route to booking. The other units are still at the Redwood. 24 is coming with me to booking.
1: Routine.
0: Stop mileage is 573.6.
1: Copy.
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0: What's your 20?
1: I'm going to be at the Chiefshead drive-thru ATM bank.
0: Why you want to control all these things?
1: It's going to be the bank on North 2nd Street. I parked my cruiser over by the Siemens vessel, but it's going to be behind it.

0: 14 to control.
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0: 16, anything pending?
1: Negative.
0: Copy, thank you.

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0: Actually, nothing's going to be fixing. 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Negative. Okay, thank you. Flight 11 to control.
1: Flight 11.
0: I have been cleared out, over.
1: Right here.

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0: From headquarters to Ash Street, 3 miles, 7 miles area time.
1: Crazy.

0: 22 to control.
1: 22.
0: I'll be clear of booking.
1: Yeah,

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1: 34.
0: South Coast Condos, 2100 Hills Road, apartment 15. With the medics for a 24-year-old female, possibly has CO2 poisoning, or CO poisoning from the exhaust in the car. Severe headache, anxiety, vomiting. 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
1: Medic 4.
0: You can cancel the unit that's coming here.
1: Received. 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
2: Response.
1: You can disregard that call.
2: That's fine.

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1: What?
0: I have a domestic disturbance at 92 Thompson Street, 92 Thompson, apartment number 1. Husband versus wife, physical altercation regarding a argument over money.
1: What a problem.

0: Point one to control.
1: Two one.
0: Can I get an operator on two, please?
1: Okay, yes.
0: Could you do a paper check, please? The first party is going to be a Nicholas Slavin, date of birth 3/30/89.
1: Received that. Male's negative. Just a history of ABDW, AB and resisting. I also have the female Cassandra. She's negative with a history of AB and resisting. They had a previous RO that expired 4/7/26.
0: Received. Thank you.

to go. 21. Can you assign an AR? And 24 is going to be heading to the booking for the paperwork, and you can show me en route to the scene if it looks with the prisoner. I am starting out 0 at your time.

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0: Route 11, I've commanded 911 at 324 Cottage Street, 324 Cottage, 6 meter ping, no answer on callback.
1: 10-4.

0: Repeat at 23 and 22.
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0: 23. Domestic disturbance at 99 David Street, apartment 1 East. Girlfriend versus boyfriend. The male has assaulted the female.
1: Okay. 22,000.

0: 22 to control.
1: 22.
0: I've been there numerous times. Are there any O2s on those parties?
1: We'll be running momentarily.

0: Central to 22 and 23, just be advised the female is still on the line, stating that the male has is in his bedroom with knives, making 2-5 statements.
1: Received any weapons?
0: He has knives in the bedroom. Not sure if he has any on him. The caller's not with him.
1: Received. My apologies. I messed that up.
0: It's okay. The female is going to be at the top of Brock Ave and David Street waiting for police, wearing a black hoodie and black pants. Again, the top of Brock and David.
1: Appreciate it.

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1: Okay.
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1: Go back to that.
0: 23 South with us, you're out with us.
1: Okay.

0: Central's units responding to David Tree. Both parties are negative for O2s, but the male half is showing Q5s in the local.
1: Flying control.
0: Flying.
1: Show me your results on coming from City on 3.
0: For David Street, the male half also has ABPO.

0: 22-20. Running. Flash, can we secure this female in the lobby over at Station 2? And then, once she's at the lobby, myself and 23 will make our way to the residence to come contact with the male.
1: That's fine. Does she have any keys or anything to gain entry into the apartment?
0: I'm familiar with all the bodies there. We should be able to get right in.
1: Thank you.
0: She did state he's Q5 and will make any attempts not to be taken without incident.
1: Careful, I'm familiar with these bell house.

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1: 23.
0: Transponder 1, male, looking from this location. Sounding miles 73.1, your time. Next time in the air.
1: Racing.
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1: They heard the argument, didn't see anything physical. Been advised of their 209A rights.
0: Copy, thank you.

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1: 411. We're out.
0: 12 Fish Island. Caller states there's smoke coming from the generator in the bottom of a boat. Unable to get to the bottom of it. Everyone should be off the boat. And fire has been notified.
1: Copy. Route copies.

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0: calling for it, Control. You can show me where Sam is.
1: Is he?
2: Loud Community 2, did they give you a vessel name or a business name? It's a negative unit 2. We're calling back right now. Before you go over the bridge. 10-4, I was trying to see if I can get a vessel name so we can isolate this.

0: Post 11. Control 211.
1: All units responded. It's going to be the Roberta C. The Roberta C. It's going to be right behind Hotel. Fire alarm. I got smoke showing.
2: Did too. Smoke showing.
0: Receive. 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
4: Is your one from command?
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2: Engine 7.
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2: 7 acknowledges.
4: We got 100 foot, that's Fisher Vessel crew were on scene. They said that there was a fire down by the generator. They were unable to shut the generator down. We got some smoke showing out of a stack in the lower engine room. I got the crew of Engine 1, they're going to be going down there to shut this down.
2: Copy that, you two. Smoke showing out of a stack out of the generator in the bottom of a fishing vessel. 100 foot vessel. Engine 1 on scene.
4: If you want to notify a inspector, you can. At this time, I get the crew of Engine 1 stretch in line.
2: Copy that, Unit 2. We'll reach out to an inspector.

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1: Coming to engine 7.
0: We're going to need PD here. The hydrant is across the street. We're going to have to block traffic to the bridge.
1: Copy that, engine 7. Police have been notified.

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1: Above.
0: Fire is just requesting if you guys can block off the traffic for the bridge.
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1: Unit 10 to control.
0: 10.
1: Control, I copy that call. I'm going to be en route to the waterfront from Station 2.
0: Received, thank you.
2: Fine, sir.
1: Water control.
0: 24.
3: I'll let say it moves. 1.2 on the miles, you're time.
0: Thank you.

Engine 7 from command, let me know how good that hydrogen. 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

0: ahead.
1: Be advised, Inspector 4 is en route with a 10-minute ETA.
0: 10-4, at this time I get the crew of Engine 1 and Lotto 1 below deck. They're working on trying to extinguish this fire. I got one line in operation. I got the crew of Engine 7 getting ready to lay a feed for Lotto 1, and I'm going to have the crew of Engine 6 get ready to stretch a backup line.

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1: H1 on scene.
0: 2-1 from command. I'm going to have the crew of Vigit 6 bring a second line into the boat.

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1: Okay, I'm going to say we're answering, but I don't know. 10.
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0: Unit Fence Control. Control, just out of precautionary reasons, we do have a lot of smoke here. Can you roll a medic and just have them on standby at the North Hall parking lot for us, please, in case any fire needs it?
1: They're already en route.
0: Excellent, thank you.
1: You're welcome.

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1: This is command.
0: Do you still need ladder three across the bridge to block traffic?
1: Not at this time. I got engine 7's got a yacht hydrant here that's got a good flow. They're tied to that right now. You can pull in the yacht.
0: Ladder three copies.
2: You're gonna have a, it's gonna be a newer model, gray or black GMC Denali pickup truck that's gonna, might come your way. It's gonna be the fleet manager. If you can just let him through.
3: Well, if he was coming from any better side of the bridge, I believe he just made his way in. I'm blocking the Fairhaven side.
2: Ten four, disregard. He just pulled up.

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0: If you've been at this medics, 122 Field Street. 34-year-old female, 37 weeks pregnant, experiencing contractions with heartburn and vomiting blood.
2: 8-1. Coming to 8-1. Do you notify DEP? Advise them we have a boat fire. Doesn't appear anything has hit the water yet. But let them know that it is going on and give them an address. You can give them my cell phone number if they need to contact me.
1: Copy that. Each one will make the call now.
0: Affirmative, thank you. Controller 12, you can disregard.
1: Twelve copies.

0: 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Again, fire alarm dispatching, Ladder 4, Engine 9, 242 Princeton Street, for fire alarm called in by a resident. Be advised, operate on Channel 2 for this call.
1: That's affirmative, and I'm not sure if you would give the vessel name over the air, but it said Roberta C. as in Charlie. Roberta C.
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Marijuana, we're en route. We're, Marijuana, engine 8's en route. We're going to leave one person behind.

I think engine 5 to 122 Field Street for a 34-year-old female, pregnant, reportedly contracting. Again, fire alarm dispatching engine 5 to 122 Field Street for a 34-year-old female, pregnant, reportedly contracting. Be advised, operate on channel 2 for this call.

0: Control to 33. Azuka in 19, station 3, to meet with Doreen Chantwain in the parking lot in a blue Toyota minivan. She wants to speak with an officer regarding possible fraud.
1: Copy that, ladder 4 on scene, story wood frame, nothing shown, check in.

0: fire alarm from command. At this time, we have the crews back out. We're gonna be sending the crew of Ladder 1 and Engine 1 back down below deck, and then they're gonna try to get after the fire. All incidents to channel 2. I want channel 1 to be clear for these guys to operate below deck.
1: Engine 9.

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Do we know if this vessel is on the north side or the south side of Fish Island? Stand by, MSO.

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1: Engine 8, are you able to make your way down to 23 Division Street for a medical?
0: 23 Division, we're on our way.
1: Be advised, it's going to be an 86-year-old female, difficulty breathing.
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0: This is command.
1: And which side of Fish Island is this vessel on, the north or the south side?
0: It'll be the north side. We're going to be right next to the Maria Deck.
1: Acknowledged. Is the bridge still on the position open for ocean traffic?
0: That's affirmative.

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1: 22.
0: Copy 16, medics handle.
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1: This is Engine 8. Do you have us bleed off this call? We just arrived.
0: Copy that, Engine 8. We had you guys cleared off that. We'll put you back on the board.
1: Is there a reason why you took us off? Did they stand us down?

0: File off of command. We have the crew of Engine 7, Engine 1, Lotto 1, and Engine 6. They, looks like they got this fire pretty much knocked out. We do have a light smoke condition still. We're going to be ventilating this boat.
1: Copy that, command. Crew's on scene. Knocked down the fire. There's a light smoke condition.

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0: Marine 38's underway. Do you have any plans for us on that side?
1: At this time, I think these guys got a pretty good hold of this fire now. We were just going to have you come to the adjacent vessels if needed be, so we weren't stretching line.
0: Acknowledge.

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0: Marine 1's on scene, he's going to be taking over. He can clear the 11th and myself. Sergeant Fonseca said he was going to take

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1: 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What do you need?
0: 10-4. I believe this time we got this fire knocked out. We just got residual smoke.
1: Nozzle, stand by.

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1: Are you guys all picked up?
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0: I have a street closure. It's going to be County Street between Allen and Washington, no north or south.
1: Repeat.

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0: 33, Houston Star Mission UA2 MBTA train station 387 Church Street for a check welfare. Going to be on a black female wearing a gray shirt with a yellow stripe and gray sweatpants. Caller states the female was walking along the tracks. Seems like she's waiting for a train, possibly trying to get to the other side. Control to 34.
1: 34.
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1: Copy.

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Medic Florida Control. Go ahead. I hit the wrong button. We've not arrived. We've been en route for 3 minutes. Got it.

0: The thing that you took us off the call that we were on, but we've been transferred to the hospital.
1: That's a negative, sir. It wasn't me. Sitting in quarters.
2: Control.
3: 24. 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Is there any luck on call back?
2: There. 23 and 33.
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4: 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It was accidental.
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1: Anyone?
0: Spoke with that female. She wants something to do with the police. You can clear this 04.
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0: 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We're going to be clearing Engine 1 and Lotto 1. Lotto 1 is going to take this official. They're going to have to be clear and out of service until they can decon.
1: Copy that. 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
0: I'll close it out.
1: I last spoke to her. She was walking south on Church Street toward Nash Road.
0: Received.

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0: 11 different transports, just not one. They haven't seen nothing. 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

0: 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PD has a scene. We're going to be clearing.
1: PD has a scene. 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
1: So can you show me out on a disturbance street? I'm going to be on Potter Street at Gay Head Court. It's going to be 155 Gay Head Court.
0: 10-4.

0: 1, dispatching ladder 3, ladder 4, engine 6, engine 7, engine 8, unit 1, unit 2, to 70 Russell Street, apartment number 5, reported dishwasher smoking. Again, fire alarm dispatching, ladder 3, ladder 4, engine 6, engine 7, engine 8, unit 1, unit 2, 0, street, apartment number 5, reported dishwasher smoking. Your cross street is purchased.
1: Good.
2: Hey, Paul, give me 16 ALS. He's laying there.
1: Proceed. Female, no trespass. 05.
3: 10-4.
0: Responding. Ladder 4, you can stand down on this.
4: 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Recorded.

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1: Unit 2.
0: Yeah, I'm on scene. We have a 2.5 story wood frame residential. Nothing showing. I'm going to be investigating.
1: Copy that. Unit 2 on scene, 2.5 story wood frame residential. Nothing showing. Investigating.
0: Engine 6 from Unit 2.
2: Engine 6.
0: Yeah, you can approach from county. Engine 7 from Unit 2.
3: Oh. Engine 7.
0: Right at the corner.
3: Come back by that corner of county.
0: Negative engine 7, you're going to be on the corner of North 6 and Russell Street. I'm sorry, South 6.
3: Copy that, South 6 and Russell.
4: Engine 6, you got to stop short. 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
1: Go ahead, Unit 2.
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1: Royal Gas, 1194 Tempton. Pan Am in the street that is banging on people's windshields, yelling at them for money. The white male wearing gray sweatpants, long gray hair. Possibly went inside the Royal Gas.

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0: fire alarm from Unit 2. Unit 2. We shut off the power to that unit. The tenant's been made aware. They need to get that resolved. We're going to be clearing. Ladder 1 will take the official.
1: Copies. 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Acknowledge your engine, Engine 6. 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
0: Ladder 1.
2: The male's answering, but I believe he fell inside. He said he can't make it to the door, so I'm going to see if the manager's here to get a key.
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2: Inspector 2. 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
1: SR7 on control.
2: SR7.
1: Control, you can clear this out 06 for the time being, please.
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0: I don't want to on it.

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0: Ma'am, could you just tell me the exact time that I called off on the disturbance?
2: From that location. 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It's a list of 860 now.
1: Okay.
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0: controller 22.
1: 22.
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1: 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And I do need you to respond to the intersection Route 18 South and Elm Street for a 2-way Columbia request by PD.
2: I see.
0: The caller's no longer on scene. No passing by.

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1: 35.
0: 270 Hathaway Road. Caller's reporting a pull down in the road with a bumper and a license plate.
1: Excuse me.

0: 11 control, the first car is going to be Mastag 3 Whiskey Sierra Victor 1-2.
1: 11.
0: Black Chief.
1: 11, you're still on one.
0: Eleven,
1: go ahead.
0: First vehicle is going to be Mastag 3 Whiskey Sierra Victor 1-2. Should come back to a black Jeep. Sergio Antonio Funes Peralta, date of birth 7/12/75. Copy one.
1: Copy one.
0: And the second vehicle is Mastag 3 Foxtrot Golf Mike 2-3. Should come back to a black Accord.
1: 10-4.
2: 32 control.
0: Good.
2: 32, just confirm Mike physically got in the apartment, or is the patient still in front of the door?
1: Sorry, 114 Clifford Street for a black truck partially blocking the driveway.

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1: Then she can we start firing for the entry horses?
0: Receives.
1: Thank you, sir.
2: To control the owner-operator for that Accord is going to be Nancy Gomes Ramirez, date of birth 12-9-81. 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
3: 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Both all active. Back up.
0: Roger, vomiting. Strong pain.
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0: 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It's going to be gain entry for medics. Repeating fire alarm dispatching Ladder 3 to Trip Towers, 12 Ruth Street, apartment 701. Gain entry for medics.
1: Due to controls.
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1: Control, I think we'll need a tow for this. 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
0: 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She's laying there with a suitcase.
1: 10-4.

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0: 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I'll be 16.
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0: 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Make your way to police station number 3781 Ashley Boulevard. For a 33-year-old male, difficulty breathing. 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
1: Helper.

0: very much.
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1: 35.
0: Can you please show me north to 14 Adams Street, Apartment 6 Alpha? On 06 regarding this.
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1: 33.
0: Harwich Manor, Hall 19, Harwich, Apartment 14, Community of Vines, reported neighbors harassing him.
1: Okay, 4.

0: A5 to control.
1: A5.
0: Good morning, sir. First on the board. BLS.
1: Received.

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0: To 772 Adams Street, Apartment 3. Caller is Renee Santos with like two bodies removed from her home. Caitlin and an additional male. They broke the roof and the female can be combative.
1: Simple.

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1: Good.
0: Sorry, EMS 3, we're going to be on that med helmet.
1: Where's it?

0: Medic 6, we control.
1: Medic 6.
0: Good morning, we're BLS for the day.
1: Good morning.

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1: 电器的开关。
2: Good.
1: You know what they're
2: saying? Receive.

0: Charlie, Medic 2 PM 1.
1: Medic
2: 2. Yeah, 1.
0: Five, you're going to stand down from that. 16.
2: Repeat.

0: EMS 3 to control.
1: Go ahead.
0: I'm clear, Medic 1. Can you send me Medic 2?
1: Proceed.
2: To Pope Island for mail. Bumped over in a black pickup truck.
0: Medic 1.
1: Can you take it to Hellman for CMS 3?

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1: You're assuming me when I call and borrow your phone, call back, because I'm speaking to the resident of 1A, and he did not call for police, and his house, his apartment was not broken into.
0: Tap 4.

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1: Phone copies, I'll be in over.
0: That's fine.
2: Unit 2 from Marine 38.
3: This is Unit 2.
2: How many divers do they have in the water?
3: They have one now. They have a second diver going in shortly.
2: Acknowledged. We're going to do another scan of the eastern and northeastern section of the shoreline.
3: Unit 2 copies.
4: Control.
0: 38.
4: Somebody for 2.
0: Affirmative.
4: 38 control on 2. Ready, please. The last name is Rose. The first name is Keeland. K-E-E-L-A-N-D. 10-12-93.

0: Code is confirmed.
1: 10-4, thank you. Go ahead.
0: You can actually start making your way to City Hall. Report of parties arguing. I'll get you more units.
1: Is this inside City Hall?
0: It is outside on Purchase Street. Call states that there's one party has a tall male with a blue shirt, green pants. Possibly has a weapon.
1: Weapons en route to City Hall from Clark Ave.
0: Copy.
1: 10 to control.
0: 10.
1: Can you raise the City Hall detail, see if he can head that way too as well, and show me en route as well.
0: Copy.
2: Give me 23, City Hall.
0: Control City Hall detail. The group of parties arguing on the Purchase Street side. Probably states that there's one male with a blue shirt, green pants, possibly has weapons. Other parties, about 4 to 6 parties, because two white males and a Hispanic male.
1: Go.

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1: 38.
0: Can you just have another unit meet me over there in case this party's there for the warrant?
1: 10-4. 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

0: 哎，小明，你说。Hey, 7. 10-41 on the same hook, 15 on board.
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1: 11.
0: You did see towers in the visitor parking lot across the camper parked for a couple days. I think that's long.
1: 11 copies.

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1: Right.
0: 110 Bellevue Street. You can meet with the Nicole Haunt. It's her sister-in-law's making threats to burn their family photos.
2: Or Bedford Street, 71-year-old female with left arm and left-sided chest pain.
3: Receive.
1: Copy. For this call, could you also add an attempt to serve a restraining order along with it? And the party was apparently.
0: Okay.

1 to 54 Bedford Street for a 71-year-old female, chest pain. Again, fire alarm dispatching engine 1 for 254 Bedford Street for a 71-year-old female having chest pain. South Street and South 7th Street.

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2: 36. New England Farm, 209, Theater Rice Boulevard. Give me with a parole officer. He's going to attempt to affect an 03 parole warrant for Michael Dufresne, 9.283. He'll have a 10-minute ETA and a black score.
3: Several. 12 to 4-3. 14. You want to meet at King Village? 276 calls.
4: Yeah, I'm here now.
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2: Control 32.
1: 32.
2: Weekend 19 headquarters, there's a female, Tanisha Nova, would like to report a possible order violation. Practices 45 standards.

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16 Tisbury Street. Caller states there's a male, David Gross, 21 year old male, in his mother's vehicle in the driveway, making threats over the phone to the family inside the house.

0: 11 to control.
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0: 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I'll be 16.
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0: Come on.

0: fire alarm from T3. Fire alarm. Is there a way you could dispatch or have dispatched a cruiser to the rear of the Black Whale? We have a bus versus a, standby. Standing by.
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0: Very, very minor.
3: 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Minor NVA. 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
1: Bro.
0: 31, Market Basket. Female in the parking lot stated she's being threatened by a male on scene.
1: Bro, copy.
0: 10-1, it's going to be at the bus stop.

0: Charlie Ralph 31, just be advised. It's verbal at this time. She stated he may have a knife. Let's see it.
1: Was that, Route 31 you just said to that?
0: Affirmative.
1: Oh, that was true.
0: 10-4. Control to 36.
2: Respond.
0: They're just looking for an ETA.
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0: 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Be advised, Marine 11's fuel hose is leaking, so we kept stalling out. It's nothing you can count on in an emergency.
1: Acknowledge, I'll address it at the end of the incident.

0: Unit 2 from Ladder 3. This is Unit 2. Marine 11 is back on the trailer. Do you want Engine 6 and Ladder 3 to stand by? Or clear? Negative. You guys are all set to clear. Repeat.
1: To PP1, we're going to be out on the Pleasant Street side.
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1: 10-4.

0: the last three.
1: You can clear medic 2, and can you put medic 4 in an admin at Hillman?
0: Receive standby. 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
1: Thanks. Day 5.
0: Day 5, it's going to be Washington Square. It's going to be for the party. Fell off their bike, struck their head, they're bleeding. Get the officers out with them.
1: Roger that.
0: Kill Medic 4.

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1: Affirmative, can you take it to Hellman to EMS 3?
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1: Control.
0: Come in. I'll be clear of court.
1: Ten four, sir.
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3: Maybe County and Grinnell.
2: Copy,
3: thank you. Control PM2.
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0: 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PC1 and I are going to be on a directive at CERTA.
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1: 10-4.

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1: 36.
0: Control, they're supposed to be out here in a black Ford Explorer, correct?
1: Affirmative. They just called us right now. Stand by. To 36, they're going to cancel.
0: General.
2: From Marine 38.
3: This is Unit 2.
2: Speedy pulling that last diver.
3: Yeah, that's affirmative. They're out of the water. We're all going to be clearing.
2: Acknowledged. We'll be returning to the harbor.
3: Two copies.

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1: 20.
0: Are you able to go 16 to check the need of a detail?
1: Affirmative, we'll be breaking shortly, but I can go.
0: When you're out there, it's going to be on the corner of Crapo and Fair. They're saying a civilian is blocking off the road illegally and a group of construction workers on scene.
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0: Springfield that I met at Gone and Pleasant. Are you here for the injured body on County and Grinnell?
1: We'll be on scene in 30 seconds.
0: Yeah, we're at Washington Square Park. You just passed us. If you want to loop back around down Wing, Cushion Ave, and back onto Grinnell, it's all detoured around you.
1: Copy that.
2: Good. I'm going to be delayed. The train came down. I'm going to go to the road.
0: Safe.

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0: Control, I didn't notice to the call. Can you call it on a close at 04, please?
1: Cancel.

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0: Check the welfare. Bonnie and Jovette. They have a male yelling at himself, stating that he's on fire. 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Standing near the church side of the building, open door by the Baptist near New Life.
1: Your crosses are Roosevelt and Eisenhower.

0: to the 24. I'm going to reset.
1: Two. Hey, two. Yeah, I'm on scene. We have a four-story wood frame residential. Nothing showing, no alarm sounding. I'm checking.
2: 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Checking.
3: Jiggery, have a clean shortly.
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1: Negative. You can return the second engine.
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0: Do you think it's a 210 Hersham Street, meet PM2? 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
1: Receive 3.
2: Well, your OS number for that call is 4187.
0: Thank you.
2: You're welcome. I do have a couple of check autos in your area. Would you like me to send it to you or when you're ready?
3: I can actually go by 22's call first and then I'll dispatch myself to those two other calls.
2: Sounds good. Thank you, sir. I'll show you new.
3: 24 control.
2: Coming.
3: Control, I'll take an OF for this call. And I know you said you had a couple of check autos for 23. You can send it my way. I'll handle that for him.
2: Temple. First one's on David Street. I'll send it your way.

0: fire alarm from Unit 2.
1: Go ahead, Unit 2.
0: Yeah, we believe that the alarm was set off by workers in the building. We're going to be clearing. Ladder 3 will take the report.
2: Copy that. Unit 2, fire alarm was set up by workers in the building. Acknowledge the return ladder 3.
1: Ladder 3.
2: Engine 6.
1: Engine 6.

0: 233. Couldn't be clear from 230.
1: Affirmative. Back with that.
0: 10-4. I wasn't sure if you were speaking with the family. I apologize. I'll clear it up.
1: No worries.

0: 35.
1: I sent you a section 1235. It's going to be for creative hair fashions on Duffy Street. Section 12 in hand to be brought to court.
0: Just to confirm that you brought to court, not Tim Luke's, correct?
1: Confirm to court.

0: 38. Yeah, just looking for an update on that West Ronnie French call.
1: I believe all units are clearing. We are back into Bedford Harbor.

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1: P31, come in.
0: Am I needed at 305 Durfee Street?
1: They're not on scene yet, but if you want to make your way.
0: 10-4, show me the route.
1: 10-4.

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0: 24 controlling to?
1: 24.
0: So, okay, back to this taxi. When you have a second, please.
1: Go ahead.
0: 4 Tango Sierra Bravo 77. 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On my end, it's all active. 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
1: 10-4.
2: 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Copy that, fire alarm, unit 1 in quarters.

0: That's affirmative, 24. Everything comes back active.
1: For sure, I appreciate it. Just be advised, this vehicle is, it's legally parked. It's not blocking a driveway. It's active. You can just clear this out. I'll be back on one. Thank you, ma'am.
0: Okay.

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1: 24, come in.
0: And you have another check auto for 23.
1: 10-4 should be ringing over your MDT now.
0: Copy. I'll be in room. Thank you.
1: 10-4, you're welcome. Tower 14.
0: 14.
1: So if you could assist crisis at Havenwood West Home at 251 Walnut, they're requesting a unit for Section 12.
0: Marine 3 to control.
1: Marine 3, come in.
0: You can take him off the board, Marine 1, slow down.
1: Ten, 4.

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1: AC3, come in.
0: Good morning. Can you put me on the board, please? 5577. And show me routes of 1466 Pleasant Street on an 06.
1: Cancel.

0: Charlie, Theta Control.
1: Ready to come in.
0: Ground 2.
1: I found that.
0: Control, it's confirmed that this mail is to be brought to court. Furniture. Nothing looks correct for the section 12.
1: Affirmative to district court.
0: Okay, 10-4, thank you. I'll be back at 1.
2: Control. Good. Show me 16 from that call. Show me temporarily out of service.

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0: You can clear medic 4. Put PM 1 on an admin.
1: Where's your PM 1?

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1: 35.
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0: Tempo 35. 31, sent you a me complainant for vandalism. 33 Holly Street. 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Spanish speaking.

0: 24 Patrol.
1: 24, come in.
0: Vehicle tagged. I'll be 16.
1: 10-4. No further calls pending. Thank you.
0: Copy. Thank you.
2: Copy that. Clear from the repair shop. I can still hear you.

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0: Check the welfare, fellowship, health resources at 4077 Acushnet Avenue. Brent Wolfenston, 65, date of birth, claims the cook is trying to section her. She's rambling on the phone. She's not making much sense.
1: Thank you.

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0: An abandoned 911, 100 Talman Street. 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
2: 31 in control. I'm going to be using the street over. I'll clear that first and then I'll go to the meat complainant.
0: 10-4, Route 31, you can disregard.
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1: 10-4.

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1: Copy that, engine 7 back in quarters.
2: There's a unit with an open mic. 31, you got step down, can you come back? Control, 100 Holman Street's gonna... You can clear an accidental female fell asleep on her phone, and I'm gonna head to Holly. 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
0: 143 Division Street. 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States they've tried the front and back doors.
1: Police girls. 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

0: 22 and 24 be apartments. 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
1: Copy. 22 kills.

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1: Engine 8's going to be off at top and half, conducting his drill. Are you available to respond?
0: File acknowledges Engine 8 off at Coffin Ave, conducting a drill.

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0: Control, were you able to look up to see if an officer myself went by 10 Bellevue Street today? 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
1: Very good, thank you. 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
0: Come on.

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0: Central, Medic 3.
1: Yeah.
2: Central.
0: Medic 369 at 69 Hatch Street, apartment number 1. Shot 4-year-old male, unresponsive, not breathing. They're about to start CPR.
2: Yes. PM.
0: Control PM 1.
2: I'm in roof.
0: Raise you. Thank you, sir. Just raising you.
1: Control, say what? Tampa.
0: Control 87. Disregard that A7. My apologies. My fault. Control Medic 6.
1: 6.
0: Bank of America, 700 Pleasant.
1: Wait.
0: Third party caller. Male fell at that location. He's bleeding from his mouth.
1: Yeah. Appreciate it.

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1: AC3 to control.
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0: 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They're now saying the male is breathing.
1: I see. In the back of Bank of America for a better location.
0: Received, thank you.
1: Delta Medic 3 and PM1, that party will be found on the toilet, possibly agonally breathing.
2: Delta. Watching coffee.

0: 10 4.
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1: Received, en route.
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1: Control 22. 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
0: Twenty two goes.

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1: 5.
0: First time on detail, please.
1: You're on detail.
2: Medic 2 Patrol.
1: Go 6.
2: Patient 1, what are you doing in the
1: room? Unreadable, ma'am.
2: Patient 1, it's nothing to do with the
1: emergency. Got it that time. Receive, thank you.

Hey, I'm on unit 415. US 4. Just be advised, it's a weapon arrest. Excuse me.

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0: The U-Haul at 99 Rockdale Ave. Got a 43-year-old male with chest pain and numbness in his arm. Got fire notified. 2-9-2-0.

0: Central 24 and 21. Five Dartmouth Street for road rage incident. Caller states a tan Chevy party threatened to shoot him and then was last seen left on to Oak from Dartmouth Street. States he did see something tan, unknown if it was a firearm. Partial tag of 4 Echo X-ray 21. And 21. The complainant doesn't have any further direction of travel for that vehicle. Complainant will be waiting at the corner of Oak and Crepe.
1: Who is he?
0: 31.
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0: on for ladder 4. Go ahead, ladder 4. Ladder 4, clearing 983 Crescent Street. Returning to City Yard for fuel.
1: Fire alarm copies, ladder 4, clear of 983 Crescent Street. 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
2: Ladder 4 from Unit 2, can you please repeat your message?
0: Ladder 4, clear of 983 Crescent Street, proceeding to City Yard for fuel.
3: 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Amari James, 51501. Both negative.
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0: 24 Control.
1: Charlie 4, come in.
0: You can just update the location. I know it's a complaint saying that just happened around County and Allen Street.

0: 24 Control.
1: 24, come in.
0: Control, my apologies. The complaint's now stating that this happened by Bay Village. I'm trying to get a registration, but he doesn't really know the area well. But he's saying Bay Village.
1: Tempo.
0: Just be advised, he took a picture of the truck. It's an older gray, I'm sorry, older tannish gray Chevy Silverado with that Bronco tag that he gave you. He says a two-door truck.
1: Tempo, I copy older tannish gray Silverado, two-door truck. Does have a partial tag on there of 4 Echo X-ray 2-1. Copy, sir.
0: That's affirmative,
1: ma'am. 10-4, Control 38.
2: Control 38.
1: 38, a disturbance. 511 Cottage Street. Neighbor dispute over some trash barrels. They are yelling at each other, saying they're trying to steal their trash barrels. Caller lives at 518 Cottage, and the neighbor is at 523 with video.
0: 10-4.

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1: 30, come in.
0: I'm going to follow medics to the hospital, St. Luke's, get an update on this meal.
1: 10-4.

0: 38 to control.
1: 38 coming.
0: Did you get anybody from the city that can respond over here so we can put this to rest?
1: We are currently on the phone working on it, so they transferred us to another extension. Okay, let you know on the ETA as well.
0: It was very important.
1: Can only imagine, sir. I'll let you know, give you an update in an ETA.

0: border control.
1: Control,
0: taking a left for this call. Thank you, responding. What's your name?
1: 10-4, sir.
0: Control, could you put me in a brief admin, station 2, please?
1: Control, medic 1.
2: 1.
1: Coastline 863, Salvo Ave, the front main lobby for a 70-year-old female with declines in mental status. Very confused.
2: Received.
0: I'll be looking for this mail. I guess he hangs out around County Street 5 and Sister Rose.

0: Control 21, are you asking for an OF? I gave one to 24 for the Cottage and Allen and the Colorado Rovage.
1: Control, this is unit 22 for the domestic at Washington headquarters.
0: I apologize, sir. I assigned you as one as well.

0: 38.
1: Can you just update the locations? It's going to be 517, 523, and 518 for addresses.

0: 38, I do copy. I will add 517, 523, and 518.
1: And you can take out the 511 then on Gulf.
0: Roger.

0: Yes, sir. No ETA.
1: Maybe we'll have to wait here until 4 then. That's what it takes.

Controller 21. I sent you a call to get service at the garage.

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1: 35.
0: I'll be en route to that pending animal control on Hathaway Road. I might know, including on Ridge, that. Get to that dog.
1: 10-4-7, thank you. I'll put you on.
0: Control.
1: 22.
0: Can you put me out of Sister Rose on 06?
1: 10-4, sir.

0: SR3 Patrol.
1: SR3, come in.
0: Can you clear me from Conga, please, with an OS?
1: 10-4, do you need that over there?
0: No, thank you.
1: 10-4.

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0: I don't have a loose German Shepherd, but I have a loose Frenchie. Don't kind of look like one another, but I'm out with it.
2: 6 would like to head to City Yard for fuel.
1: At the boat, I'll let them know when they clear. Are you out at Hathaway Road in Elmwood?
0: Affirmative. I'll try to get the dog in the car.
1: Which unit just went 16? Was it unit 12?
3: Affirmative.
1: 10-4.

0: to 2 from Fire Alarm.
1: This is Unit 2.
0: Hey, Unit 2. We received a fire alarm from Central Station for New Bedford Art Museum, but then we received a call right after from somebody on scene that said they set the alarms off, smoke from cooking. Would you like me to just dispatch the engine and yourself?
1: Yeah, that's affirmative. Thank you.
0: Fire alarm acknowledges.
2: 26.9.
3: 10-4.

0: dispatching engine 1, unit 2, to New Bedford Art Museum at 608 Pleasant Street for a fire alarm called in by Central Station. Again, fire alarm dispatching engine 1, unit 2, to 608 Pleasant Street for a fire alarm called in by Central Station. Worker on scene, should be smoke from cooking.
1: Central 35, come in.
2: The French Bulldog ran in the back of the yacht. Measurement lives there. I'm unable to locate a German Shepherd in the area, FYI.
1: Temple, and you said the Frenchie went into a yacht?
2: Yeah, affirmative.
1: Temple, can I show you clear at this time, or...
2: Yeah, unless someone calls about a loose Shepherd, I'll be 16.
1: Temple.

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1: Steady.
0: Thank you very much, Evan. City respond so quickly. The mystery's been solved and clear out of war.
1: Tapwater.
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1: This is Unit 2.
0: Chief, that's confirmed. Smoke from cooking, no fire.
1: Two copies.

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0: Control Tina 11. Disturbance, Cottage and Court Street. Female on the corner, house faces 5, high school juvenile smoking 94C by her window. They were first on the porch. Amanda in apartment 1.
1: 11 copies.
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0: Can you clear both of us, 04, please? And can you show me en route to 134 Rockway on a complaint?
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0: 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So do you need the number for Hatch Street? You're going to be off there.
1: I'm going to need an off number, please. I'll be calling in a couple of minutes.
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0: Control, can you show me a route to Irene Street for a check auto? 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
0: 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They've been moved along. I'll be 16.
1: 10-4.
2: Let's confirm smoke from cooking, no fire. 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

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Go to ladder four. 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Fire alarm acknowledges.

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0: Traffic stop, please, on Sherman Avenue will be north of Hathaway Road. Black Jeep 4 Romeo X-ray Whiskey 63. 4 RXW 63.
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0: Greasy, PM 2, stand down. Medic 4, 40 Adams Street, male actively seizing near the front door at that location. And it's 30, so I'm fire notified.
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0: 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They have a mail inside causing a disturbance. 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
0: I'll be in room with one male from St. Luke, for St. Luke's.
1: 10-4.
0: Control, add a name, Joel Reyes, J-O-E-L, last name Reyes.
1: 10-4.
0: 11-3-1989, I had a call from him earlier.
1: 10-4.
0: He's been taking something earlier, he's having a bad episode.

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1: Detail coming.
0: The Scenic Rove and Purchase.
2: Hi.
0: For the same issue with the parking, in the guy's driveway. The old fire station, I'm not sure of the address. Scenic Rove and Purchase. Santa Cruz was attacked. Oh, God, he's blocking him in.
1: Thanks, you Central.
0: Come back, patrol. Somebody was talking to him.
1: No, that's medic, so I'm going to send the officer.
0: Thank you.
3: Medic 6, go ahead. It was a transdev on them.
1: 16 from a region.
3: Where do you see us?
0: What
1: are you
0: doing in control?
1: 22.
4: Out of the hospital, I did mileage 1.2.
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0: Intercept is clear of Adams Street, move over main out.
1: Fire alarm acknowledges.
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1: 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Okay.

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0: A check auto at 17 Woodlawn Street. There's a black Honda CRV parked for 3 weeks with no front plate. The plate given comes back to a Mercedes with revoked insurance.
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0: 168 Hemlock Street, you can meet with a female, Jody, states her cell phone was stolen from work and is currently paying out by this address. Control 31.
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0: 711 on Cogswell, you can meet with Mariah Mimi in a Silver Mercury. States that too much money was taken out of her card when getting gas, and she's upset with the workers, telling her it'll take 2 to 3 business days.

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0: 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It's revoked. Insurance illegally attached on a public way. Approved by 10.
1: 10-4.
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0: First vehicle's mass reg 4-3, Romeo Golf 9-2, white Mazda. The operator is going to be the S number Sierra Alpha 04-1-2265.
1: Tampa.
0: Second vehicle's mass reg 3 Sierra Lima Juliet 27. The operator of that is going to be Sierra 2792-9882.
1: Tampa.

0: 22 to control.
1: 22.
0: I'll be with 25 Sagamore Street. I guess the boat's taken there for the last 19 minutes.
1: Sounds good.

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2: 33.
1: An MVA in front of my place, 293 Nash Road, school bus, first vehicle. There are children on board, front of an entry system.
2: Several. Route 31 to
1: 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Hello, 31.
0: Affirmative. 12 to control
1: 2. Unit 12, come in.
0: Can I have an AC over the

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0: Route 31.
1: First vehicle I have for you is going to be a green RAV4, license plate 5, Charlie Zulu Echo 74. Operator for this car and owner is going to be Sierra 12646898. Should come back to it, Gerardo Montero.
0: Copy.
1: Second vehicle should be a Nissan Altima with license plate 6, Alpha, Papa, Delta, 68. And that's number for this operator owner is going to be Sierra 70966517.
0: Temple.
1: Back to Wolf and Gomes.
0: Copy.
1: And can I get an AC over the air, please, when you have a sec?
0: AC number is 1747.
1: Copy, thank you.
0: Kilo 23, channel 2. Manny is already en route for the tow. I was going to ask for the VIN back. You already backfilled it. Thank you.
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1: I'm going to need help. The Camry is right in the middle of the intersection.
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0: 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Again, fire alarm dispatching ladder 4, edge 8, unit 1, to 293 Nash Road, my place. 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
2: 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And can I get an AC over the F?
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4: I'll be back on one. Okay. Route 31 to Route 31. You can clear me out. I have my AC. 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
0: There's a tow truck on scene. We're going to be wrapping up here. The driver of the automobile is not going to be seen by medics, and everyone on the bus is okay.

Have a unit time base control. 31 control, can you put me out at the urgent care on Cogswell on a check welfare, please? 10-4.

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0: 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Engine 8 and Ladder 4 are going to be clearing. They'll notify you when they're cleared. Unit 1 is clear.

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0: I have my AC, I'll be 16. Thank you, 35 and 38 for the help.
1: Come for it, sir.

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1: AC3 to control, is this the, about the dog on Millen County?
0: It is.
1: You show me Rude, she called us already. I'm talking to her on the phone. Thank you.
0: Telephone.

0: 24, any earlier west end that could take an alarm? I have an alarm at 45 Jonathan Street, 45 Jonathan. It's going to be residential, slide of motion.
1: Copy.
0: Class is at Arnold and Union.
1: My apologies, you'll come back with that?
0: Oh, I'm sorry, sir. I was just giving you the class as Arnold and Union.

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0: Charles in Detroit.
1: Unit 12, come in.
0: If you're going to sign me an OF as well, I'll be clear.
1: 10-4, sir.

0: Ой, дай я хочу.
1: 23, come in.
0: Kyle's told. Have a good night.
1: You too, sir.

0: control
1: 38.
0: So I'm going to have to pull you for a domestic at 411 Cedar Street, 411 Cedar. Visitor not on scene stated that the family is having a domestic at that location. We do have prior domestics for that location. Do you have another unit to assist for 411 Cedar Street?
1: 35 is coming from PD3.
0: Simple.
2: 33 is in control.
0: Temple, I did receive 34. You're going to be en route to that location, and who was the last?
1: 33C.
0: 33C, Temple. You can disregard.
1: Precinct W6.
3: What's this going on?

You're next to Cedar Street. It is a physical altercation. 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Visitor left about 5 minutes ago. Didn't want the male to hurt her as well.

0: 11 to control. I made contact with that female. She's all right. She's going to call Hawthorne Medical in a few moments. You can play me at 16.
1: Temple.

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2: 38 coming.
0: In the apartment, and apparently nothing's going on. You can slow the other units down.
2: 10-4, units responding can slow it down. Oh, 10-4, you copied his last.
0: Probably, we're running out.
2: 10-4.

0: 30 is Control Zone 2.
1: Go ahead.
0: Did you have the two parties' names? Or do you need them?
1: Both the parties are negative.
0: Central, thank you.

0: Gary Control.
1: 38.
0: Just curious, did you have the name party that, or name on the party that called? Is it in the notes?

0: negative. I apologize. The caller was Jessica from an earlier call.
1: Jessica, and what was the rest of that?
0: From early intervention.
1: 10-4. Can you assign me in OF, please? Movie 16, I'll be at Richard Tilton.
0: 10-4.
1: Thank you, sir.
0: Copy 33, I'll show you en route to Tilton. Control 211.
2: 11.
0: 11, the downtown package store, 650 Pleasant Street. Caller states that a male with a hat had stolen a phone from the building, from the store, and is in the back of the building.
2: 11 copies.
0: Control 12. Well, 91 Emerson Street on a Pilot Gray, parked too far from the curb, obstructing traffic.
1: UMVA, but no damage. Parties are not, but I don't personally think so. Disregard.

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0: 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You can close this out. I'll be in route 60 out of fuel.
1: Copy.

0: Control 211, be advised that party's now at the Serta bus terminal.
1: You can give me a 23.
0: 10-4, Control 214.
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0: The dog was gone. Clear me 0809, please.
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2: 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Female is aware and conscious, has a lump on her head and injured her arm as well.
3: Simple.

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0: Alpha, Unit 14.
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0: 14 to control.
1: Last unit, come back.
0: 14 to control. I'm being routed to 285 Union Street to attempt to locate the stolen phone. It's picking at that location.
1: 10-4.

0: 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Route 11, 610 Purchase Street, Apartment 1. It's for a welfare check on an Aaron Emerand, 31285. She is a possible 45. She says someone had broken into her apartment last night and moved her clothes. Also wasn't making much sense. She was about to be sectioned. We do have the clinician aware of it, and we'll be making their way.
1: What a hip pain.
0: Three is hip pain.

0: Medic 5 to control.
1: Medic 5.
0: We can take that for 3.
1: Copy that, Medic 3, you can disregard.
2: Yeah, thank you, 5.
1: A7 to control.
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0: 34 control. 34 control. I just picked up the clinician. I'll be allowed to left 33 address.
1: 3C 34.

0: Eric's coming down the avenue. You don't have your lights on.
1: Control copies. We'll let the medics know.
0: Okay, thank you.
2: Control to medic 5, be advised for your unit, your lights aren't on.
0: Wait, how did you go, say again?
2: Had a unit come over, signal that your lights weren't on.

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1: 4.
0: 184 Summer Street, apartment number 2. 8 months, female. 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

dispatching Engine 1 to 184 Summer Street, Apartment 2 for an 8-month-old who fell and hit his head. Repeating fire alarm, dispatching Engine 1 to 184 Summer Street, Apartment 2 for an 8-month-old who fell and hit his head. Your crosses are Smith and Campbell.

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1: Control negative.
0: Received. 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
2: Performance.
0: 12, if you can make your way to 129 Bedford Street, pencil KAK on a DeRosa. 11309 for Weymouth PD. She's possibly at this 20 with her boyfriend Jeffrey Brum, 17-year-old male. Primo is also reported missing in NCIC.
2: Call me.

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1: Twenty-five copies.

21-25 being by Zemil is attempting to get into a vehicle. We have Paul's description, glasses, short hair, black sweatshirt, blue shirt.

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0: Control 23. 23, 25 Vial Street. Call states that two kids tried to take the bus to Davis Street and ended up lost at this 20.
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1: Go ahead.
0: I apologize. I cleared myself from the call. Can you just clear myself and Mel 38 out, not served?
1: Affirmative.

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0: 25 to 21. 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

0: 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Control to 34 and 36.
1: Yeah, 34.
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1: Can you do a warrant check? 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
1: Twelve.
0: If you know not here, I had it notes. 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
0: Clear to close 1-0.
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0: 23, control, I have two kids here on Vial Street. 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

I'm dispatching engine 5 to 950 Oakley Street for a 2-year-old female choking. 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
1: 31, I was unable to serve that restraining order. 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I'll be 16.
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1: 22.
0: Control, from 25 Isle Street to 282 Davis Street, with one juvenile male on board, sounding mileage is 0.0 yet time, already approved by Unit 20.
1: Received.
0: 23 to control. Control, I got one male, one juvenile on board. It's a courtesy ride to 282 Davis Street. Starting mile is 0.0 your time. It's approved as well by 20.
1: Received.
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1: Control to 36. Control to 32, keep there making way to the McDonald's at Kingside Way, 1080 Kingside Way. It's going to be for a disturbance. Caller says there was a group of juveniles doing wheelies in the parking lot, going in and out of traffic. Caller did not want to speak with police.
0: 32 copies.
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0: Medic 1, it's going to be Vintage Health. 200 Hawthorne Street by the nurse's station. 61-year-old male fell in his head and it's bleeding profusely.
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0: 319 Shaw Street, for the black Honda Civic parked too close to the driveway.
1: Well, I was actually just pulling up to Old Plainville Road. Can you just contact them and see if they need me there? That'll be all set.
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2: 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We can go outside and check in with them.
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0: 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Female in the lobby.
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1: 22.
0: 22, check auto. It's going to be 149 Dartmouth Street for a Husky that ran into the cemetery through the Matthew Street side.
1: Control, you said it's going to be a check auto?
0: I apologize. It's going to be for animal control. You can disregard.
1: 22 copies.

0: 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AC3. Claiming 04, please. Can you show me en route to 123 Osborne Street on a complaint?
1: Affirmative. Be advised, I do have a call for you at the Rural Cemetery, 149 Dartmouth Street. It was a husky that ran into the cemetery through the Matthew Street side. It was a black and white husky, and it was hit by a vehicle.
0: 10-4, I will take that. Is someone with the animal, or did they just see it get hit and it ran off?
1: We just got the update now that it was hit by a vehicle. Rockdale, Dartmouth. We do not know if the dog is alive or not. We're trying to get more information.
0: 10-4, I'll be in route.
1: Control 22.
2: 22.
1: 22. If you could just make your way to the rural cemetery, it's just the animal control unit. That dog was hit by a vehicle.
2: Affirmative control. Is that vehicle still on scene that struck the dog?
1: We're confirming that now.
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1: Control to AC3 and 22. 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
1: Control 231.
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1: 35.
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1: 10-4. 35. 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
3: Route 31 to control.
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1: Copy. Control 231. You can disregard. Route 31 will handle the alarm.
2: 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Thank you. Route 31.
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1: 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I'm going to sign you a call if you just assist me with 35 on it.
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2: Proceed. Good night.
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1: Too many units, DX 91, go ahead.
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1: Affirmative. 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
1: 22.
2: Control, do we happen to have a make and model for that vehicle that struck the dog? I have nothing showing at this time.

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1: 23
4: and AC3. 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Hey, can we just back to that? Peter Vieira into the parties. I can't get the hazards raising on the MDT.
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4: Thanks, sir.
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4: 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Is there any update on this? I'm inside the cemetery.
3: Stand by, trying to get an update.
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3: I'm going to speak to the ground crew here and see if they saw anything. 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
0: 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States where her daughter is showing up at her mother's house with a bunch of bags outside.
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0: 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Two to control. Can I get an operator too, please?
1: 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Standby on 2.
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2: 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Are you missing power? 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

0: 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Responding. So they should be here till 2300 hours.
1: Copy, thank you. Control, can I get an AC report number assigned to me? And can you give it over the air, please?
0: Affirmative. 22, so it's going to be 1750.
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0: Medic 3, it's going to be the Packa House at 43 Holly Street, apartment 2, for a 34-year-old female that's dizzy, nauseous, and having some difficulty breathing.
1: She has it.
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0: 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Vehicle was hit at this 20, no footage, no direction of travel.
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attempt dispatching engine 9 at 277 Wood Street. It's going to be for an 82-year-old male with chest pains. Again, fire alarm dispatching engine 9 at 277 Wood Street. It's going to be for an 82-year-old male with chest pains. Crosses are Edna Street and Soul Street.

0: 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Can I get operator on 2, please?
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0: Okay, 212. I mean, Route 31 on 2.
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0: I have vehicles to backfill when you're ready.
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0: I have a Sierra number for the owner when you're ready.
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0: Sierra 305-93-614. Vehicle
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0: Okay, one to control. Can you send Bay Sierra 31 and give it to me over here, please?
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2: 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Go ahead, 9. Engine 9 is clear, returning.
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0: Sorry, you want to control? My number, control unit 16.
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0: Sir, if you don't mind to check in, is there OF or any names backfilled on that previous call regarding this female party from earlier today?
2: Stand by. Sir, there is a Ashley Hathaway 10792 that is backfilled, no OF.
0: Working on it, thank you.

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1: PT1. I'll be transporting one male from booking to Ash Street. Side of mileage is out.

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0: Houston, Tilted, Unit 34, 36.
1: Yeah.
0: 34. 36. 224 Bellevue Railroad, apartment number 1. Male caller states dashed with up to Montauk and put hands on him. Unknown weapons at the time.

0: 20 to control.
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0: 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Are there any calls pending?
1: Negative. Control to 31, Route 31.
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2: 31, copy.
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1: 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They're an open line now. 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

0: 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They're requesting medics for a male that's bleeding from his nose.
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0: So, 90 Emerson Street, third party call, a party at 220 is being harassed by someone in the window.
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3: That's right, Unit Control. Yeah. Smoke with the manager, Duffy Miller, prior to our arrival, circle marks basket, unable to locate it, and go down the lead.
0: Copy.
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0: You can take us off the board for the night. Have a good night.
1: Let's go, good night.
0: CM2 to control, send traffic.
1: Thank you, bye-bye. PM2, I apologize. I was on 911. Did you say same thing?
0: Affirmative.
1: 10-4.
2: Street. Road open line. Two parties arguing, waiting on Spence and Tucker.
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3: Open coverage. We're out coverage.
1: Rossaway Street, that male is going to be outside. He is 54 years old and he's having issues with his testicles.
0: Are you safe?
4: I have an audible fire alarm sounding at 204 or 206 Ashley Boulevard. You can dispatch fire.